feel? 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I feel wonderful. 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So, my newest girlfriend came in the trailer and we sat in the back and we talked a little girl talk. We laughed, we had fun. And she's gonna come out shortly and join me on stage, okay? Now, give me that riff again. 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

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Are we ready?

0: Aretha Franklin, Miss Carey, Mariah. Thank you so much.
1: We love you, Aretha.
0: We love you.

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You just got to keep on going and keep on going and keep on going until Barry White comes in and says, show your eyes. Ladies and gentlemen, Mr. Scott Mayo right here on

0: Are you ready? Are you ready?
1: The ultimate piano bar.
0: They're ready. Are you ready?
1: So are we.

When I'm gonna be in the Goody Mall? And Rico, when can I do what y'all do? I just wanna learn something.

type. And it's been me the whole damn time. I should really try to calm my mind and see things from your side.